devil may care, and I am just a devil with love to spare. So Viva Las Vegas, Viva Las Vegas. How I wish that there were more than 24 hours in the day. Even if there were 40 more, I wouldn't sleep a minute away. Oh, there's blackjack and poker and the roulette wheel, a fortune won and lost on

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I know I've done some shit that I admit deserves it, but that don't mean it doesn't sting.

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2: 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Yeah, I can dig it.

You say I'm pretty, so the mirror feels different now. 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Yeah, last night was funny. Somehow I don't feel sleepy now. A little loving is all I need. Yeah.

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2: 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Nothing's left to do.